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0: 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It's now 9:32. Geraldine right there, one of the OPM artists with the song entitled Bakit Ikaw Pa. I'm sure ang ato niya nga mga katropa dera are very much interested to listen to the songs or the stories of their life. Nga ang ilang mga theme songs sa mga songs from the 70s, 80s, and 90s. Nga OPM classics na gina-consider naton. So you can reach me at 0950-522-2818 if you want to hear those songs. Just tell me what's the story behind the song. I'll play it for you and dedicate it for you. Also, nagapamati gid sa karon, ano? Si June Squared. Hi, June Squared. They are listening right now at Deca Homes. Happy Sunday lang sa mga taga Lumina Bacolod. Hi kay Mom Chris Sinete, kay Winston Rachel Atienza, Randy Umi. Kaga again sa tanan ng mga taga Deca Homes. Wala mo gigi salamat June Squared. Scared tuloy. June Squared. That is June June. O, tsakto ko. O, June June. Thank you again. Wala mo gigi nga salamat. Also, happy happy birthday sa kumari ko. Kay kumaring Denda Fesamonte. Enjoy your day, kumare, and may the good Lord bless and keep you always. Pasi may mga greetings ka mo dera, no? Just send me messages sa numbers na ginalawag ko. Again, that's 0950-522-2818. Still traveling down the memory lane. And enjoy this type of music. Kay man kaupod gid ninyo. While you are doing the laundry or you're getting preparing for the family's meal right now, I guess that will be a considered a brunch already because breakfast and lunch gid isa na lang. That's their form of diet. Pero mas manami gid jay, no? Nga kumag diet gid man kita, no? That means eating a balanced diet, healthy nga mga foods, and then taking ang ato niya yung Santone Gold or Santone Plus Gold. Kay man ang Santone Plus Gold ini makapabuli gid sa ato. No, this is the supplement nga kung sa diin, this will make our body healthy and maging stronger pa ang aton nga immunity. And mas manami kung kompleto pagid nga mga Yes to Health products ang aton nga maging kapareha dera or maging kapartner, no? Pareha sa ato Ultimate Trio sa nasiling na ang Santo Plus Gold, dugangan pa sa Premium D3 Softgel Capsule kag ang Santone Vitamin C. Bakal na mga katropa para healthy and you can say yes to health. 9:35 ang ato nga oras. 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

Hiking Society with When I Met You, dedicated to Nanay Elvira. Hello, madawagig salamat for listening. And this song is brought to you by Santon Plus Herbal Soap. Stay fresh and confident. Sorry.

Lance Verano right there with his own version of Kung Kailangan Mo Ako. This was originally sang and composed by Mr. Ray Valera, year 1980s. Hindi mamatay-matay, no, ang mga OPM songs. Amo ginaya kay man na amo ini siling nila gani naga-express gid, no, sang ilang mga feelings or situations and almost tanan-tanan ang makarelate gid sa mga songs and dugangan pa na may singing prowess gid ya ang mga Pinoy when it comes to music, so that is why halos kalabanan sa aton when we have a get together may ara gid ya sang video, okay, hindi gid na iabadula. We're still with Mommy G. Diri sa atin yung Sunday Pinoy Classics. Only a few more minutes left. But still playing songs para sa inyo lang gid. Salamat sa mga nakatutok sa aton. And syempre, kung kailangan niyo ako, ngay play gid ang inyong mga songs. I'm just right here. In fact, later, ma-play naman ko sa atin yung mga Classic Rewind. So, songs from the 70s, 80s, 90s, masagihapon, ang atin niya i-play, but more on foreign lang kita, anay, ano? Para ya sa 12:30 until 2 o'clock in the afternoon nga programa naton. That's the Classic Rewind. So, you still have a chance to think over how many songs are you, I mean, how many songs do you want to hear later? Pwede gid ninyo ina nga i-message sa akon, agi sa atin niyang Facebook page. That's XFM Bacolod News and Public Service Authority. And also, you can text me at 0950-522-2818. Matagal na kamo chance ha for this Sunday. Playlist nyo ang inyong ano. I-plastar nyo dira. I-play naton ang inyong mga songs. And I'm glad to hear, no, ang mga stories of your life. Anyway, speaking of stories, after this song from Renz Verano, I'll play a song from Isa Zegera. Before, she's known as Isa Zegera, but right now, he is known as Ice Zegera. Ang original name is Cariza Yamson Zegera. Was born September 17, 1983. Initially, he came out as a lesbian year 2007, and then came out as a transgender man year 2014. And also, kabalo naman kita ang ginalinan gid ni Isa Zegera or I Zegera. Nangin Little Miss Philippines ini siya sa noontime show nga 8 Bulaga when he was 3 years old at time. And nangin parte man nina siya as a co-host sa 1987 until 1997. And more than 30 movies and TV shows na ang iya nga naintrahan. Kasamiya di rin nga kaupod kaga sa iya nga role. Nangin anak ini siya ni bossing Vic Soto, no? Kadamo sa mga ano niya, mga series and movies. In fact, ang notable yung role was Aisa Cabisote, the daughter of Enting Cabisote sa OK Ka Ferico. Nadumduman ninyo. He also lasted for 10 years, no? 10 years sa hosting sa 8 Bulaga, 10 years man sa mga movies and TV nga mga shows. When it comes to music, of course, hindi maanigar nga ining si Ice Zegera. May ara isang fantastic voice. Makapahuloy sa inyong mata when he started singing. So, para tagaanta ka mo sa example, here's Ice Zegera with Pakisabi na lang. And Sunday Pinoy Classics with Mommy G sa XFM.

56 on the clock. 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So, why don't you take ang ato niyang Vision X Plus? Ang Vision X Plus ay makabuli gid suporta sang healthy vision for your daily study routine. Inagi mo sa Yes to Health Incorporated and agi ka mo dira sa may Yes to Health Wellness Center sa may Vinco Building, Lizari Street sa Bacolod, kay may ara gidira sang Vision X Plus. It's time for me to go and magbalik ako by 12:30 because later I will play your classic rewinds, mga foreign hits from the way, from the yesteryears ang ato niya nga i-play para sa inyo. So keep me company. No, I'm sorry, that's wrong. I'll keep you company from 12:30 until 2 p.m. This is XFM Bacolod.

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5: A typical week would take long hours of doing ad-libs, introducing songs, doing time checks, song sponsorships, researching topics, preparing a script for shows, coordinating with the tech team, the sales team, the other teams for an interview, often starting early in the morning and continuing into the afternoon with no holidays if needed. 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
1: 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Let's pause for a while. And think of that one beautiful memory.
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0: 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Kaupod si Mommy G right here on XFM Bacolod. We started with Boz Scaggs' Heart of Mine and then followed by this song from the Earth, Wind, and Fire. Just let me just give you, you know, a background from this group or band. Ang Earth, Wind, and Fire was formed in Chicago year 1969 by Maurice White, and they have already sold over 90 million records worldwide. And aside from that, Earth, Wind, and Fire primarily, no, ginkuha ini sa mga primary elements man nga makitaan sa astrological chart. Sang founder nga si Maurice White. And ang grupo are composed of Verdeen White, Philip Bailey, and Ralph Johnson. Ang Earth, Wind, and Fire is known para sa ilay ang kalimba sound, dynamic horn section, energetic and elaborate stage shows. And also the contrast, no, kay kanami pamatian as in the combination of the voice of Bailey, nga kung saniin falsetto ina siya, while ang kay Maurice naman is the tenor vocals. Ang banda ang nakadaugman sa anong ka Grammy Awards. Well, ang Grammy Awards this time, the medyo napaslawan ng mapaintra, no, ang ang BTS. But then padayon na sa gihapon. Well, going back, ano, sa Earth, Wind, and Fire. Sa dasiding na anum ka mga Grammy Awards ang ilang nadag-an. 17 nominations and 4 American Music Awards out of 12 nominations. Famous song, aside from All After the Love Has Gone, ang pinaka-danceable nilang song ang September. Alongside sa massive global hits nga Let's Groove, no, diba? And then Shining Star. Pero ang September Gidya, which was released year 1978, is the most famous song sa Earth, Wind, and Fire. So you have that, no? Hindi lamang yung mga songs na gina-play natin. We are also giving you the background so you will understand and you will know how they started, how the band's name was formed, and the most popular hits nga ilay in the record. As well as, dumduman man ninyo that by that year and by when you hear the songs, nabalikan ninyo, no, ang mga memories ninyo. That is the main purpose of the Classic Rewind, rewinding the songs from the 70s, 80s, and 90s. So stay with me until 2. By the way, sa mga bago lang din nakatapos ang ilayang pagpanyaga, kabalubala ka mo nga a warm cup of Santong Gold Herbal Tea ang makahatagid sa refreshing addition. Hindi lamang right after sa inyong panyaga, but for your daily wellness routine. It is made of malunggay, turmeric, and cinnamon bark and makabulig suporta sa natural digestion and your body's natural cleansing process while, of course, giving you a soothing, light feeling. So para sa natural detox routine, mag-inom sang Santong Gold Herbal Tea, himo sang Yes to Health Incorporated, then you can buy this. 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

0: made a full stop at year 1976, hearing that song from Elton John, entitled Sorry Seems to Be the Hardest Word. Did you know that the original composer and artist of that song was, of course, Elton John? Although, several have already tried to make a cover of this song. Just like Joe Cocker and Ray Charles, they had the version, but still nananaig si Elton John. And it seems like it's not 1976 when he sings that one. And year 2002 came, the British boy band Blue made a successful version of that song. But in any way, the question pops up in my mind, so I want to ask you, why is it that sorry is the hardest thing to say or the hardest word to say? Oo nga, no? Tapos na ba na makapamangkot kagid, kag makapaminsar, you can pause for a while and then, yes, why? Why is it sorry really very hard? For some, it's easy. But, syempre, ang ginalantaw dera is the sincerity behind the word sorry, no? Suno sa iban, no, ang sorry abe, when you say sorry, doon nag-trigger inasang ego and syempre mayarasang deep sense of shame or kahuyanan. 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Ayan. When you say ego and pride, abe, kinahanglan ma-admit kagid sang defeat mo eh. No? And also, you really have to protect your self-image. And then, nadlo ka because there's a fear of judgment. Ang pride mo, ang mas ginauna mo. So that is why in a relationship, sometimes it leads to breakups because even the word sorry is really hard, no? To tell your, even if you love that person, pero kay na naig ang imo yung ego and pride, amo na, kung kisa, no? May ara sa gita si siling nila gani nga irreconcilable differences. Do hindi naging kunoy yung mag-reconcile mong kay grabe gid ang kinalain sa isa kag isa. Of course, because you both of you won't admit ang ginatawag yang kasalanan if ever there are. Also, shame and guilt. Nagapangibabaw man, and the risk of rejection. So that is why when you say sorry, parang ako, panikaroon ng may sala. Kaya ikaw nag-say sorry. Pero sa tutuod lang, when you say sorry, and with, of course, sincerity and all the love, sigurado gi kuyang ma-lighten, ma-ease ang ginatawag yung pain na ginadala sa both parties. Or if not, ang parties offended, once ma-accept niya man ang imo yung sorry, then everything will be fine. Although siling nila gani ko, no, depende na sa sala nga nahimo. Kung trust ang naguba, then saying sorry will not, it's not effective agad-agad. Ang paghambal sa sorry, it will take time para yung mabatsyagan sa na-offend ga party. But then anyway, kung kantahon mo diguro sa tubangan, yeah, basi pa lang ah. Makasmile siya and then makahibi-hibi and then we'll hug you in the end. Amoy na ganing we are here, no? To play the songs that your heart is longing. Your mind is craving to say those words. I'm just a text away at 0950-522-2818. We are here to listen to you, provided that you text us the song that you wanted to play. That you wanted us to play, I mean. And then let's see what is the result sa inyo diraiyang mga songs and dedications. 1:17 on the clock. We still have more. Just stay tuned right here on 103.9 XFM Bacolod.
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1: 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And padayon lang sa gihapon na pagtutok. Half an hour of our Slow Rock Sunday. Mag sunod as well as pagsundan man nina sang Ascenso Negrense, okay? 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

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Kag ini na sandig sa kada letra sang abanse. Amo ini ang A. Agricultural competitiveness, improvement and food security. 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Sa idalom sang letra sang S, Sustainable Environmental Management and Tourism Development, saksihan naton ang MOA signing sa tunga sang Provincial Government of Negros Occidental kag sang siyam ka local government units para sa operation kag paggamit sang La Castellana Clustered Waste Management Facility.

0: Madamo mga kasalamat sa DNR AMB for your guidance and technical support. 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On behalf of the people of La Castellana, my warmest welcome to all of you. 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Radada, padayon kita sa pag-arangka sa guwapo kag sadya na serbisyo, Mayor Anyeho.
1: I am pleased to join you today for the signing of this memorandum of agreement as it reflects a shared commitment to address one of the challenges that every community faces, the proper management of our solid waste. The province of Negros Oriental is blessed and endowed with abundant environmental and natural resources. However, the enjoyment of such gift has a responsibility and duty on our part to use them conscientiously and judiciously, to refrain from abuse, and to participate actively in their preservation and protection. Waste is among the significant global issues affecting climate change and the state of our environment. This is why today's gathering is important. Waste management is a responsibility that can be addressed by one municipality alone. It requires planning, resources, discipline, and most importantly, cooperation. It is admirable to see our local government units come together with a common goal. When LGUs are willing to work together, we can find practical and sustainable solutions. But facilities such as this can only be effective if we also do our part. Proper waste management begins with the choices we make every day. When we learn to segregate our waste, reduce what we throw away, and reuse or recycle what we can, we contribute to keeping our communities clean and protecting our environment. The role of government is to provide the systems and facilities that make these practices possible. But the success of these efforts will ultimately depend on the cooperation of our people and the commitment of our local governments.
2: Today, we are not simply signing of memorandum of agreement. We are making a commitment to cooperate, share responsibility, common vision for our cleaner and healthier and more sustainable future for our people.
3: As of today, only 13 out of the 31 local government units of the province has operational sanitary landfill, so that's less than majority. But if we operate this clustered sanitary landfill, I am happy to tell you that 13 plus 9 is 22. 22 out of the 31 local government units will be compliant to 9003, which makes majority of the LGUs of the province compliant to the operation of sanitary landfill. So the purpose of our memorandum of agreement is to formalize the partnership of our clustered LGUs and of course municipality of La Castellana as the host LGU. It aton ginakalipay ang aton presensya sini nga hapon kag tani magpadayon kita. This is not only a memorandum of agreement signing but a really important event to really comply with the law to protect our environment and the future of Negrenses.

Yara man sa MOA signing sila Department of Environment and Natural Resources, Environmental Management Bureau, Negros Island Region, OIC Regional Director Forester Vicente S. 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Sa idalom naman sang letra sang N, nurturing of people's health and welfare and ensuring peace and order and public safety, yari ang hitabo sa opening sang Women's Health Month celebration.

0: is an opportunity to recognize the invaluable contributions of women in our workplaces, our communities, our families, and our nation, of course. Across every sector, women continue to lead with compassion, serve with dedication, innovate with courage, and inspire positive change. Their strength and resilience have shaped every healthy family, stronger communities, and more responsive institutions. As public servants, we are reminded that gender equality is not merely a policy requirement. It is a fundamental principle of good governance. It calls on us to create workplaces where everyone is treated with dignity, respect, fairness, and equal opportunity, regardless of gender. When women are empowered, families thrive, communities prosper, and society becomes more resilient. This year's celebration also encouraged us to reflect on our collective responsibility to eliminate barriers that prevent women from reaching their fullest potential. Let us continue to champion safe and inclusive workplaces, support women in leadership, and foster an environment where every voice is heard and valued.
1: Happy that we are doing this na ang aton proyekto hindi lang for constituent or client focus but we ara kita organization focus para sa aton ng empleyado kay una kita magpakita sang ehemplo no pag syempre kung healthy kaga okay gid ang aton mga empleyado mas makatrabaho kita mas makasibrisyo sa pumuluyong Negrosanon. So on behalf of Governor Bong Lacson, our chair of the PGFPS, thank you and congratulations, PHO. Thank you so much, our employees in the PGNO. Sa tanan ng serbisyo, kagpadayon kita ng mangin healthy and happy. Kag, while the Women's Month is held on March and the International Day of Action on Women's Health is every May 28, one day lang yon. Pero kita lang sa Negros, especially sa advocacy man sa PHO, ng Women's Health Month celebration, ganyang aton.

Congratulations kay Denmark Loreno sang Barangay Busay, Bago City na nakabaton sang 30,000 pesos worth of financial assistance halin sa provincial government of Negros Occidental para suporta sa iya participation sa 4-H International Farm Youth Exchange Program sa Thailand sa dong June 6 to 22. Sa Negros

0: Ladies and gentlemen, it is with profound honor and pride that I present our commencement speaker for today, an inspiring leader and a true servant of the Negrense people, the governor of the province of Negros Occidental. A round of applause to our dear governor, Eugenio Jose Bonvilacson.
1: As your fellow public servant, allow me to emphasize that while good intentions are important, good governance demands more. It calls for knowledge, competence, sound judgment, and accountability. And most importantly, the ability to turn policies and plans into concrete results that will benefit our people. As government frontliners, often the face of the government to the people, the way you lead, serve, and respond to their needs shape how they see and trust government. Through this program, you have equipped yourself with greater knowledge and a deeper understanding of public administration and barangay governance. More importantly, you have strengthened your capacity to lead your communities with greater confidence and purpose. But your learning does not end with today's graduation. Rather, it reminds us that with the trust placed in your hands comes a bigger duty, not just to serve, but to serve well. The theme of this year's commencement, Excelsior Graduates, Advancing a Green, Just, and Sustainable Global Community, challenges you to look beyond the immediate concern of the present and to lead mindful of the impact of your actions on the future. As leaders, we have to always keep in mind that environmental rights are just as fundamental as political and civil rights. Aside from the global concern over climate change, the Philippines is one of the countries at high risk for natural disasters, further aggravating the environmental challenges we face. The rise in global temperatures, warming oceans, shrinking ice sheets, and rising sea levels are compelling evidence of rapid climate change. May I say that these are also a preview of what our children's future may look like if we do not address the concern in a timely and effective manner. Let us show that economic development and environmental protection

0: at odds with each other. With responsible leadership and collective action, we can pursue both and ensure a better future for the generations to come. I therefore encourage you to bring everything you have learned from this program back to your respective barangays. Let your education be reflected in the quality of leadership you provide and in the positive change you help create in your communities. Once again, congratulations. To Carlos Helado Memorial State University, thank you for your commitment to developing leaders and for providing our barangay officials with opportunities to deepen their knowledge and strengthen their capabilities. And for providing our barangay officials the brand of excellent instruction your institution is known for. To all those who made this program possible, thank you for investing in our local leaders and ultimately in the future of our communities. To the Negros Occidental Scholarship Program Division, led by Ms. Karen Dinsay, thank you for dynamic and committed dedication to the development of the Negrenses. May God continue to bless our efforts to empower and enable the Negrense public servant. Avance, Negrense.
1: My fellow graduates, Carlos Helado Memorial State College has equipped us. 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ECPBLG Batch 2026, my salute to all of you. Congratulations. Avance, Negrense.

0: my fellow barangay captains, your determination and perseverance have brought you to this remarkable day. 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
1: Because history rarely remembers those who merely occupied positions. History remembers those who elevated people. One day, years from now, your successors may no longer remember the exact projects you implemented, but they will remember the culture you created. Whether your leadership produced fearful followers or confident citizens, whether you inherited problems or you left behind possibilities. Congratulations, Class 2026. 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May every barangay you serve become living proof that when leaders continue to learn, communities continue to flourish. 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
2: Mga kabarangay, our engagement was a journey towards becoming a better public servant. 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Congratulations to the Class 2026. Together, let us continue building stronger barangays and more progressive Negros Occidental. Mabuhay ang ating mga barangay officials, punong barangay, mabuhay ang Carlos Silado Memorial State University, at mabuhay ang Negros Occidental.
3: Congratulations once again, Class of 2026. 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Let us continue moving forward together for better Negros Occidental. Abanse Negrense. Madabo gid kay salamat kag mabuhay.

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8: A typical week would take long hours of doing ad-libs, introducing songs, doing time checks, song sponsorships, researching topics, preparing a script for shows, coordinating with the tech team, the sales team, the other teams for an interview, often starting early in the morning and continuing into the afternoon with no holidays if needed. 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
0: Mabibili sa mga butika.
2: A typical week would take long hours of doing ad-libs, introducing songs, doing time checks, song sponsorships, researching topics, preparing a script for shows, coordinating with the tech team, the sales team, the other teams for an interview, often starting early in the morning and continuing into the afternoon with no holidays if needed. 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
0: Mabibili sa mga butika.
2: A typical week would take long hours of doing ad-libs, introducing songs, doing time checks, song sponsorships, researching topics, preparing a script for shows, coordinating with the tech team, the sales team, the other teams for an interview, often starting early in the morning and continuing into the afternoon with no holidays if needed. 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
7: A typical week would take long hours of doing ad-libs, introducing songs, doing time checks, song sponsorships, researching topics, preparing a script for shows, coordinating with the tech team, the sales team, the other teams for an interview, often starting early in the morning and continuing into the afternoon with no holidays if needed. Staying updated on current levels while maintaining cutting-edge creativity and, of course, the voice. 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
7: A typical week would take long hours of doing ad-libs, introducing songs, doing time checks, song sponsorships, researching topics, preparing a script for shows, coordinating with the tech team, the sales team, the other teams for an interview, often starting early in the morning and continuing into the afternoon with no holidays if needed. 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
1: Aurora Balik, Siniloan, Laguna. 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
0: Mabibili sa mga butika.
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9: A typical week would take long hours of doing ad-libs, introducing songs, doing time checks, song sponsorships, researching topics, preparing a script for shows, coordinating with the tech team, the sales team, the other teams for an interview, often starting early in the morning and continuing into the afternoon with no holidays if needed. 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
21: 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Every game is a test.
6: instinct, of focus, of how you see the moment. Some plays come fast. Some moments decide everything. The real edge is how you stay in it. Now you're closer to the game than ever. Get in the game. Experience the NBA like never before with Arena Plus, the official betting partner of the NBA. Register now at arenaplus.ph.
15: 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Gambling is for 21 years old and above only. Gambling can be addictive. No one to stop.
19: Arena Plus Sportsbook. Arena Plus. Gambling is for 21 years old above only. Gambling can be addictive. No one to stop.
21: Mga katropa, exa!